son, the white man and Indian were fighting when you were born. And a brave called Yellow Sun scalped my little boy. So I stole you to get even for what he'd done. Though you're a full-blooded Indian, son, I love you as much as my own little feller that's dead. And son, Nova Lee is your sister. And that's why I've always said,

0: tree man.
1: It doesn't matter. It's 5 o'clock somewhere.
0: It's always on 5 in Margaritaville, come to think of it.
1: Yeah, I heard that.
0: You've been there, haven't you?
1: Yes, sir.
0: I've seen your boat there.
1: I've been

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Must the ceiling always be my sky? Is this the way my youth must die?

Could fate no better world arrange than gloomy walls that never change? No stars or moon to shine on high. Is this the way my youth must die? Where the sun is such a stranger, mind and soul are both in danger. With naught to do but sit and sigh, is this the way my youth must die? This bare existence is not life. I'd rather live in pain and strife. My heart is tired but cannot cry. Is this the way my youth must die? My life is merely night and day, with food brought in upon a tray. To let me live but not to try, is this the way my youth must die? Ah, God, give me the open air. Give me hope and even care. Let me live, God, and let me try.

0: gonna love us for this.
1: Hey, why don't we go on tour together?
0: We ought to. What you got going on this summer? Go Dogs. I owe you that shit.
1: Pick.
0: He snuck that in on me on that last one.
2: I did.
0: I didn't know it until it was already cut and released.
1: It's so funny that they just mastered it. You didn't even know that.

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At the motel when he came in, he started to work as the desk clerk at a place called the Travel Inn. He was always helping someone.

0: Bill Monroe and his Bluegrass Boys, Bluegrass Breakdown. Normalerweise wäre ich nicht hier, sondern in Neusiedende. Jeden Pfingsten war ich in Neusiedende. Da gab es das großartige Bluegrass- und Country-Musik-Festival. Und ein besonderer Tag war der 17. Mai 1975. Bill Monroe stand auf der Bühne. Die anderen Veranstalter waren damals Reinhard Pietsch und Eckart Schumann. Und Eckart macht die Ansage für Bill Monroe.
1: Und nun kommt der Mann mit seiner Gruppe, der zum ersten Mal in Deutschland ist und auf den ihr alle auch schon wartet. Bill Monroe and his Bluegrass Boys.
2: The Bluegrass Boys are glad to be here with you in Germany. And this is the first time that we've ever had a chance to play to people like you folks that's here today. And it's really a pleasure. I'd like to introduce the group now before we go any further. And on the left-hand side with the guitar from the state of North Carolina, we have a good musician, a wonderful singer. His name is Ralph Lewis. Give him a hand if you don't mind, please. Thank you. And the gentleman with the bass fiddle, he is from North Carolina. And he's a fine musician. His name is Randy Davis. Make Randy welcome. And with the five-string banjo from the state of Iowa, we have a fine banjo man, Bob Black. Make Bob welcome. Thank you, thank you. And on the right-hand side with the little fiddle from the state of Kentucky, the greatest fiddle in bluegrass music, Kenny Baker. Make him welcome. Thank you very much. I hope that you enjoy the Bluegrass Boys, and we're ready to go now. We're going to call on Ralph Lewis.

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0: Internal Revenue.
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1: This is Michael Ballew. 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Just a minute. Well, I think I'll go inside and listen to my old friend Herman Lammersmeyer's Town and Country Show. It's radio cool, man.

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And in his hand he held a big red rose, and tears were streaming down his cheeks. I walked over and laid a hand on his shoulder and started to talk to him. And during the course of our conversation, and in his broken English, this is the story just as he told it to me. He said, "Mister, I'm walking down the street today and I pass by a big flower shop. I walk in and I ask the man in the shop, I say, 'Boss, how much are for one red rose?' And he look at me with one a bigger frown, and he says, 1 dollar, please.' But then by and by, a swell-dressed blonde young lady walk in, and she says, 'How much are for one red rose?' And he look at her with one a bigger smile, and he says, 10 cents. And I said, 'Boss, how come are you charging me $1 for the rose? You charge the young lady only 10 cents. And he says, "Look, mister, you tell me why you want the rose, and maybe I'll give it to you for not." And I said, "Boss, I'm a hard worker man. Working the railroad and only make a $3 a day. And I got a little girl, and her name is Rosa. Rosa's just about this high, boss. Every day when I come home from my work, a little Rosa come running to meet her papa. She'd throw her little arms around my neck and say, 'Papa,' and I'd say, 'Rosa.' But the one day, a boss, I come home from my work and I don't see Rosa. I look down by the railroad track and I see one a bigger crowd. I go down and I push the crowd this way and I push the crowd that way, and there, boss, at my feet lay my little Rosa. And that's why I want the Rosa, boss. I want to put him on little Rosa's grave. The man, he don't say not. But he picked the biggest and the reddest rose, and he give it to me. 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

I just can't seem to understand why the folks all pass me by. 'Cause I know that it's true that God takes little blind children with him in the sky. And they tell me that I'm oh so pretty and they like my big curls of gold.

seem so hopeless. I ain't really sure, but it seems I remember the good times with just a little bit more and focus.